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Das ist neu bei RPR 1. Why don't you stay? 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Nico Santos, Why Don't You Stay? Der beste Musikmix für Rheinland-Pfalz. RPR 1.

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1: 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I told her everything, kept no secrets. 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We were invisible.

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0: Der beste Musikmix für Rheinland-Pfalz.
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2: 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They say the holy water's watered down, and this town's lost its faith.